fire, westerly fire. Still alarm. Ludbrook Road, westerly BP. Smoke investigation seen from BP Road. Berkshire fire, westerly fire. Still alarm. Ludbrook Road, westerly BP. Smoke investigation seen from BP Road. Time well 20:05.

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Cushier Fire, West Shirley Fire. Still alarm. Ludbrook Road, West Shirley, BC. Smoke investigation scene from BC Road. Cushier Fire, West Shirley Fire. Road, West Shirley, BC. Smoke investigation scene from BC Road. Timeout 2012.

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The respond is 75 Brookview Road. Sorry, local call. 82-year-old female Chester. Repeating for respond to rescue, Chester County Ambulance. The respond is 75 Brookview Road. Sorry, local call. 82-year-old female Chester. It's going to operate on 752. Cross street is Monty Road. Ship on by 20.

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Thinking might be a flight off of King Hill Road.

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2: Golden Cross is 3, Transwinder Valley, 2016.

Officer Sullivan. So I'm responding here at 226 Capitol Hill Road. 226 Capitol Hill Road. If tree on the wires, some wires are down, possibly blocking the road. That's for Sullivan. Still on responding area 226 Apple Hill Road. Tree on the wires are down, and also possibly blocking the road. At 2021, in case you're qualified.

Arizona Squad Rescue, rescuing Division 1. Respond at Putney to number 1 at Mixmax Trail. 83-year-old female, difficulty breathing and weakness. That's for Putney Rescue, rescuing Division 1. So number 1 at Mixmax Trail. 83-year-old female, difficulty breathing and weakness. Units on TAC 5, 2021, DCF 15.

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for Weathersfield Fire, Golden Cross Ambulance, sign 78 Downer Hill Road in Weathersfield. Could be for a 76-year-old female, conscious, alert, breathing normally, with vertigo. She's clammy, pale, and weak at this time. They're looking for transport. Repeating for Golden Cross Ambulance, Weathersfield Fire, responding 78 Downer Hill Road in Weathersfield. Before a 76-year-old female, vertigo, pale, clammy, weak, looking for transport. Pematone 2041.

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I'm loving you.

10 over. Set for engine 2. 2's on. Engine 2's on responding. 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Stand by one. Second engine 2, holding for this.

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It's operating on TAC 1, 2114, KCF 15.

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1: 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Me on Cross Road, right near the intersection of Bond Center Road, at 2149.
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Fire alarm sounding, nothing on it.

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Clear exchange returning.

Weathersfield Fire, Golden Cross, responding 6 Stardust Circle, Weathersfield. 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Repeating 4, Weathersfield Fire and Golden Cross Ambulance, responding to 6 Stardust Circle in Weathersfield for an 80-year-old male, lung cancer patient, cardiac history, not feeling well, difficulty breathing. Time and tone 2319.

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1: 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Hartford, Golden Cross 84. I'm in the track. 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
1: Clear under, so Scutney, 4 after.

Athens, 74, Brookline Road. The LA residence, fire alarm sound. That's obvious. Repeating 4, Grafton, to respond to Athens, 74, Brookline Road. The LA residence, fire alarm sounding. It's operated on TAC 1. Near Top Street is Zenith Hill Road. 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

0: deposited.
1: Hey, Harper Dispatch, can you notify Vermont State Police? I'm following a tanker truck on 91 northbound, passing mile marker 64.2, who's swerving over the lanes and going over the white line.
0: Copy, notify State Police.
1: Copy, sir, thank you.

Cross, Division 2. Responding to Rockingham. 14 Spencer Drive. Referring 34-year-old male that's ill. Waiting for Golden Cross Division 2, responding to Rockingham at 14 Spencer Drive for a 34-year-old male ill. The nearest cross is Rockingham Road, 0200 KCF 15.

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1: 404. 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It does look like her neighbors on Norman Ave are awake, so that may be what she saw is one of their lights.
0: 10-5, did you give her a call back?
1: Negative, not yet.

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Squad, Hanover Station 1, medical call, 28, McKenna Road in Norwich, 70-year-old female male, possible concussion. 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

0: 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Respond to 54 High Street. I'm going to have a call. 77-year-old female ill. Nearest crosses McDowell Road. 245 BCF 45.
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0: 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Still alarms. 11. Codis Road in Hanover. Kim, Josh. Fire alarm and smoke and carbon monoxide alarm. Hanover Station 1. Still alarms. 1-1. 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Timeout 0315.
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1: Yes, hold on.
0: Fourth quarter.

Concert Jack, ambulance, responding to 411 Prescott Road in the nurse's office, 50-year-old female dizzy. Concert Jack, ambulance, responding to 411 Prescott Road in the nurse's office, 50-year-old female dizzy, crossing the Turnpike Road, operating on 752-523, KCF 415.

Jaffrey Ambulance Personnel, K245 Jaffrey Ambulance Personnel.

0: 25, do you want this all the way to the four-way?
1: Yeah, might as well just keep going all the way down. 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

of our ambulance, responded number 20 Woodland Heights, apartment 102. Charlie Lovacall, 67-year-old male, the catheter issue. Right on your local, structured at McDowell Road, 625-345.

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0: Weathersfield Fire, responding to 182 Gravelin Road for a smoke detector / CO detector going off. Unknown reason, no one is ill at the residence, and no smoke or fire detected. Again, Weathersfield Fire, responding to 182 Gravelin Road, smoke detector / CO, alarms going off. Time, Utah, 653.
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0: 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Nothing showing from two sides. 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

Counties for Golden Cross, Division 1, to respond to Charlestown, 615 Ackworth Road, Bravo Local Call, 960 female previous fall with day head laceration. That's for Golden Cross Division 1 to respond in Charlestown, 15 Ackworth Road, Bravo Local Call, 960 female previous fall day head laceration. This will be at the corner of Old Claremont Road and Ackworth Road. 735 KCF 415.

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Conscious, breathing, left alert, than normal. Canaan ambulance. Medical call Charlie Level, 19, Juniper Road in Canaan. 75-year-old male accidental overdose. 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

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Response number 425 Valley Road. 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Cross Chenny Hill Road. 747, ACF on 5.

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1: Kennedy and responding, 748. 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

Hornet Rescue Squad, Lebanon Ambulance, medical call, 52, stage loaded plane field, 90-year-old female fallen. 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Timeout 0904.

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0: We are clear of 52 State Road.

When's your ambulance? Apartment 108 in Windsor for an 84-year-old female reporting her blood sugar is 381. She's conscious but breathing. Again, Windsor Ambulance, responding to 133 Main Street, apartment 108 in Windsor for an 84-year-old female reporting her blood sugar is 381. She is conscious but breathing. 10-year tone is 933.

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Wizard Ambulance, Red and Rescue, Red and Fire, responding to 3066 Vermont Route 106 for a 68-year-old female, fell while getting into her truck, hit her head. She has unknown loss of consciousness. She is labored breathing at this time. Again, Windsor Ambulance, Red and Rescue, Red and Fire, responding to 3066 Vermont Route 106. 68-year-old female fell while trying to get into her truck, hit her head. She is conscious and alert, has labored breathing at this time. Time to tell us 9:55.

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arrest Hank Division 1 nurse on an Hinsdale 243 Old Chesterfield Road and a female with numbness in floor division. That's for arrest Hank Division 1. To respond in Hinsdale, 243 Old Chesterfield Road. For a female with numbness, blurred vision. Your cross streets are Zisman Road and Jackson Drive. 1019 KC at 4 and 5. Rescuing K1. Responding in Hinsdale, 1019.

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Houston out 233 or 243. Yeah, so that's just 1028.

Okay, TF-152 responding units in Hinsdale. Please on stand 243 Old Chesterfield Road, stating a city stroke. 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

to the outside ambulance. It's on a 49 Murphy Hill Road. Tri-level call, 63-year-old female, ill and dizzy. That's from the outside ambulance. It's on a 49 Murphy Hill Road. Tri-level call, 63-year-old female, ill and dizzy. You're crossing from Mechanic Street, operating on 752-1038, KCF 415.

0: 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Lifeline call confirmed 75-year-old female, ill, lightheaded, lower GI bleed. 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
1: Second tone for an advance or a paramedic and start next to paramedic, please.
0: 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Two.

calling to refer a recent route to the ambulance for a medic or family provider. Also, Scarlet Mist for a medic. The respondent now said 49 Murphy Hill Road. Charlie Level call 63-year-old female, ill and dizzy. Reading a recon route that any available medics or advanced personnel. Also, Dartmouth for a medic. The respondent out said 49 Murphy Hill Road, tri level call, 63-year-old female, ill and dizzy. Your cross streets are going to be Mechanic Street, operating on 752-1053 KCF 415.

Affirmative, Rockingham West, New Golden Cross Division 2. Radio away from the roadway in 593 Rockingham Road. For an ongoing assault, 56-year-old male is injured. Repeating for Rockingham Rescue, Golden Cross Division 2. Respond, stage away from the roadway in 593 Rockingham Road. An ongoing assault, 56-year-old male injured. Capodon, Tac 1, cross the respective drive, 1055 KPFR 5.

0: Charlie for Jackson County Ambulance, respond to medic in Alstead, 49 Murphy Hill Road, Charlie level call, 63-year-old female, ill and dizzy. That's for Jackson County Ambulance, respond to medic in Alstead, 49 Murphy Hill Road, Charlie level call, 63-year-old female, ill and dizzy. Cross street to Mechanic Street, operate on 75 feet, M57KC at 4 and 5.
1: Rescue Mike, respondent Hensdale, 206 Plain Road, Bravo Level Call, 25-year-old female in a red road
2: before I pass the salt.
1: Repeat, tone is for Rescue Mike, respondent Hensdale, outside of 206 Plain Road in a red Nissan Rogue. Bravo Level Call, 25-year-old female assault. Stop right on TAC 1, 1057.
3: 415-182.

Tony Torpedo Barrow Ambulance, respond to 282 Old Dublin Road. Meet police on scene. 72-year-old female, ETOH. Your cross streets are Route 101, operating local 1059. They're requesting you to take Route 12A. Yes, that's 2481 responding, 1059. Colts Cross, State 12. Thank you.

0: Tones up for Hinsdale Rescue, Rescuing Division 1. Respond to 286 Monument Road, Delta Level call. 72-year-old male on the floor, dizzy. That's for Hinsdale Rescue, Rescuing Division 1. Respond to 286 Monument Road, Delta Level call. You have a 72-year-old male falling on the floor, dizzy. This will be at the corner of Oxbow Road, operating on TAC 1, 1101 KCF 4 and 5.
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Route QNK1, go ahead. Route QNK1, Monument Road in Hinsdale. Are the units calling?

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It's on a Maplewood Nursery, 201 River Road, second floor, room 202. 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Being done for West Milan Rescue, Trish County Ambulance. It's on a 201 River Road, Maplewood Nursing, on the second floor, room 202. Fire level call, 94-year-old female, difficulty breathing. Cross streets are Partridge Brook Road, operating on 752, 1170. County 85, you're at 1117.

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need to. Cobalt 2.

Thomas Deerfield Valley ambulance, responding west over, Free Ledge Road, 30-year-old male seizure. Repeating, Thomas Deerfield Valley ambulance, responding west over, Free Ledge Road, 30-year-old male seizure. Just operate on 768, nearest cross street is Ellis Brook Road.

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Car two. 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

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Still alarm. 125, William Gage Road in Plainfield. 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Plainfield fire. Still alarm. 125, William Gage Road in Plainfield. 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
0: 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We will advise when we're back in service.
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Cross Division 1, responding stage away in Charlestown, 28 Blueberry Hill Park, 69-year-old male, psych eval. 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

Tower 1.

Golden Cross Ambulance with a field fire responding to 81 Garden Way, where a male in his 60s has fallen. He's on the back porch, needs a lift assist, but he's not injured. Again, Golden Cross Ambulance, Weathersfield Fire responding to 81 Garden Way. For a male in his 60s, he's fallen, needs a lift assist. He's on the back porch. Time of call is 1406.

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We'll be clearing up, opening up Route 5 south.

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That's 333A900. 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

0: So I have a valid Vermont license to expire 2027. 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
0: Ambulance one, vehicles are parked outside of Cowboy Cafe in the no parking zone. 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

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Time of your tone, 1538. 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

404-400, I'll be writing. This is a 10 for KSAR to respond to the avalanche in Longtrail at Cooper Lodge for a 20-year-old female with a severe laceration to her arm, not currently bleeding, conscious and alert, able to walk. Again, a 10 for KSAR to respond to the avalanche in Longtrail at Cooper Lodge for a 20-year-old female with a severe laceration to her arm, not currently bleeding, able to walk. Time of your tone, 1541.

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0: 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Claremont Road by Whelan with Vermont King Victor Peter 403. That's KVP 403. Come back to the gray or silver. What do we ride for?
1: Strike man, 415 strike man. Activation for second floor left front.
2: Yeah, having a mental health crisis, looking to go to the hospital for evaluation. Again, it's on for Chittenden first response. To respond, 576 Barnard Road in Chittenden. For a 27-year-old female, having mental health issues, looking to go to the hospital for evaluation. Time of return, 1555.

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0: This is the second time for Chittenden first response. Respond to 576 Barnard Road in Chittenden for 27-year-old female mental health crisis looking to be evaluated. And a second tone for Chittenden first response to respond. 576 Barnard Road in Chittenden for a 27-year-old female mental health crisis would like to be evaluated. Time of your second tone, 1602.

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Cross Street Star, Oxbow Road, and Oak Hill Road. 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

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Brad King, Gale, and you're responding to 1605. 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

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It's going to be a Black Ford Fiesta.

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0: We'll be out of service for some reason.

Harrisburg Golden Cross Division 1 to respond in Charlestown. 12 Ponderosa Park. A 64-year-old female is killed. Taking several handfuls of Tylenol. Harrisburg Golden Cross Division 1 to respond in Charlestown. 12 Ponderosa Park. 67-year-old female ill. Taking several handfuls of Tylenol. You're crossing Mr. Claremont Road. 1633 KTF 415.

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Golden Cross 8-4, empty from 91, could be Charlie over call. 7-year-old female, not alert, confused, not breathing normally. 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

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That's for Charlestown Rescue. You're responding to 12 Ponderosa Park. Sky level call, 67-year-old female. Not alert, not breathing normally. Ponderosa Park runs off Claremont Road. 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

0: Can you repeat that?
1: Hensel Command reporting all Hensel units are clear, returning 1641. 54 C3 is responding. 1641.

Killington, first response. The receives will back in service 1642.

Golden Cross 8-4. 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

for Anchorman, proposed response for 74, patient over, Charlie level call, 27-year-old patient from not aware, sitting ill. Looking for Anchorman, ambulance, number 74, patient over, Charlie level call, 77-year-old female, not aware, sitting ill. On 752-47,

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282.

Lacrosse, Division 2, respawn of Bellas Falls, in the area of number 9, Green Street, 30-year-old male who's bleeding was involved in some type of altercation, not at that location. Repeating 4, Golden Cross Division 2, respond to Bellas Falls, to number 9, Green Street, 30-year-old male who's bleeding. Subject was involved in some type of altercation, not at that location. And it's on your local channel, 1726 KCF 15.

12, you're responding. Apparently the incident did not happen on scene there. PD is en route.

ambulance to 1334 County Road. Alpha level 79-year-old female fallen with an ankle injury. Repeating 4, Walpole ambulance to 1334 County Road. Alpha level 79-year-old female fallen with an ankle injury. Unit operator 752-1747, KCF 1.

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You want

This has been the Monday test of the Claremont Fire Monitors and Receivers. Again, this has been the test of the Monday test of the Claremont Fire Monitors and Receivers. Also, the Claremont Fire Department regrets to announce the passing of retired Assistant Chief Victor Bergeron. Assistant Chief Bergeron retired in 1995 with 23 years of service. A service and celebration of life will be scheduled for the fall of 2026. KKG 500, time is 1800, clear.

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Timeout 1813.

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41 Daniels, West Windsor Pass. Responding 730 Brook Road in West Windsor, upstairs area. 63-year-old female, difficulty breathing, has COPD, ongoing medical issues. Again, for West Windsor Fast, Windsor Ambulance, responding 730 Brook Road. The upstairs area, 63-year-old female, difficulty breathing. Lieutenant, 34.

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En route at 1835.

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from station 1. Still alarmed. 19. Hospital in Hanover. Buchanan Hall. Fire alarm at sedation level 2 break room. Hanover station 1. Still alarmed. 19. Hospital in Hanover. Buchanan Hall. Fire alarm at sedation level 2 break room. Timeout 1841.

Pershing calls for Westmoreland with an announcement. All Westmoreland personnel, you have training tomorrow night at 1900, followed by a meeting. That's for Westmoreland personnel, you have training tomorrow night at 1900, followed by a meeting. 1841, KCF 15.

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2: 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Rescue 4, back in quarters, 1848.

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1: Thank you.

Rockingham Rescue, Golden Cross Ambulance, responds to 593 Rockingham Road, the roadway ends for a male subject lying in the parking lot. 42 in New Zones are 4, Rockingham Rescue, Golden Cross Ambulance, respond to 593 Rockingham Road, the roadway ends for a male subject lying in the parking lot. Units can operate on TAC 1, 1850, 6045. Golden Cross 812. Golden Cross 812 responded 1851. Ambulance 2 on scene 1851.

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JGQRC1. Unicorn 45, re-identify and try that again. RC1, you're on scene 1952.

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It's US, you want to start anything?

0: Dispatch ambulance. Winter ambulance, this line 1621 US Route 5 North to the golf course for a golf car accident. The golf car did flip over. Male is bleeding from his head. He's now going to be in the clubhouse. Again, winter ambulance responding 1621 US Route 5 to the golf course for a reported golf car accident. The golf cart just flipped over. He's bleeding from his head. He's not going to be in the clubhouse. Time of your tone is 1857.
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1: 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Travel time.
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Transporting this now, sir.

A1, Step 15, Rescue Inc. A1. Rescuing A1 per Putney, and there is no sign marking Joy Road. They left the cone at the end of the road and just turned right at the cone. Give the message, thank you, bye.

responder for Hinsdale Rescue. Rescue Division 1. Respond to 15 Cedar Street, South of a call, 63-year-old female actively choking. That's for Hinsdale Rescue Division 1. Respond to 15 Cedar Street, South of a call, a 63-year-old female actively choking. The nearest crossing is Fern Cross Drive, 1905-6845.

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rescuing A5, KCF 15, rescuing K5. 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She's conscious and breathing. 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

18 left one, go ahead. Winchester Command, go ahead to 415.

calling at 401 ambulance. Responding 21, Union 3, for 78-year-old female who was just choking, is now having a lot of difficulty breathing, is able to talk on the phone. Again, 401 ambulance, responding 21, Union Street, 78-year-old female who was choking, is having a lot of difficulty breathing now, at 1911. Still a 1911 call. Dispatch from 165. Can you please mail another Windsor crew to respond to the Union Street call if you get nobody, start immediately?

Eastern, be on standby for Tom. Windsor Ambulance, need a crew to come in to respond. 21 Union Street for a 20-year-old female who's choking, now having a lot of difficulty breathing. Again, Windsor Ambulance, needing a crew to respond to the station to respond. 21 Union Street for a 20-year-old female who's choking, now having a lot of difficulty breathing. Time your tone is 1912.

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Westlink A1.

0: 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A1 is going to be clear of the golf course with a refusal en route to 21 Union Street.
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2: 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They're canceled their response.
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K1. That's 3K1.

0: Dispatch, Windsor 81. A1, we're going to be clear with a refusal. We'll be in quarters as well.
1: Clear refusal, back quarters, 1924.

0: 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Timeout 1948.
1: The patient is upstairs feeling very weak, so I don't know if we need the stair chair or how to get him down.
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0: Top of MacGyver Road. He said the driveway steep, so when you get onto private road, don't go up the steep hill, but go to the neighbor's driveway and enter that way.
1: Whitneyville Road. The report of power lines that are on fire.

0: craft are responsible.
1: 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Did you copy the information about
2: 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Being near Halifax, responding in the area of 310 Whitneyville Road. The report of power lines that are on fire. Units can operate on Cat 4, 1953, station 15.
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1: 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Up the hill.
0: 50. On scene investigating. The caller said it was right across from 310, just into the woods a little bit, and I did notify Green Mountain Power.

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1: Get him out of there, bring him down, probably.